0: Adam 11 Central.
1: Adam 11.
0: Thank you for 14. He'll be taken care of.

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0: Raleigh 2, Warren County cars. 1082, I-85 southbound near the 231 mile marker, advise.
1: C-438.
0: Raleigh C-438. 1082, I-85 southbound near the 231 at the rest area. There's no vehicle description, just 1014. This call was received about an hour ago from Warren County, and Warren County was asked to see if they can send somebody out there to check on the vehicle. They state that they went out there and was unable to locate, but the gentleman has called them back again stating he still needs assistance. So, unsure of any details of where he might be somewhere near the rest area. Okay.
1: 10-4, I'll get a check on
0: it. 10-4, thank you.
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0: 321 Central, I'll be en route with 311.
1: Is wearing all black hoodie. He walked with four of the males at this time.
2: Copy that.

0: 321 Central, do you know if they're walking towards Williams or the other direction?
1: They're on Lehman Street at this time. Central David 15. So for members of that, as Fort LeMay Lane, Falktown Road, a female callback advised that she's going to be on Rock Mill Road walking towards Gilbert's store. She's wearing blue jeans and a black shirt.

0: subject that was posted on the web app. Just trying to put a face with our description of the subject.
1: Just not.
0: You copy that?

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1: Through 11, turn on that last traffic.
0: I got three guys walking, but I don't know who I'm looking for. So if the subject is still on the phone, can you at least give a better description? I got a guy with a toboggan on, I got a guy with a hoodie on, and a guy with a gray tank top.
1: Trying to get in contact with the father now, but he's not agreeing with her.
2: He's a layman of the night. Hold on a little.
0: Say for with the father or the runaway?
3: So the battalion won't rescue one around.
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0: Say it, folks.

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1: Service. Caller wants to speak to the reference to you and single print for employment. The number is okay enough.

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1: 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We'll be out for investigation, battalion 1/2 command.
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0: David 15 Central Room, 23 North Clark Street, and the mileage is 7953. David 14 Central.
1: David 14.
0: 10-4, I got one male 1073 on board and route from this location to Wilson Medical. Starting miles when ready.
1: Go ahead.
0: Five, repeating 40375.
1: 2029.
0: 15 Central.
1: Go ahead.
0: Call 8, turn around, be 10-8.
1: Simple.
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1: 14.
3: Chestnut Street, 1309 South Chestnut Street. Again, the mileage is going to be 39973.
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2368 into Warren County, Carson, 80, I-85 northbound near the 229 mile marker, I-85 northbound from the 229 mile marker, to Cheryl Furniture Tractor Trailer, 1028 out of Tennessee, Union 445-916, Union 445-916, unable to maintain its lane, authority of sale, 2033, KIVA 94.

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0: 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Command and Command, hold standing until maintenance control arrives.
1: 10-4, you guys are going to stay on standing until maintenance arrives.
0: Yeah, Command, we'll remain on standing until maintenance arrives.

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0: Before 38, go ahead.
1: Yeah, well, I'm sitting 23. I was able to locate him. There's a language barrier. He's looking for a longer wrench to start the car. I'm unable to help him. He doesn't want a tow truck. Show it back to me.
0: Probably 10-4.

23 Central. Yeah, we're... Three 23 Central, clear all units.

Watkins Fire Department, Watkins Fire Department, respond on emergency traffic to 34 North Cinnabar Court, 34th North Cinnabar Court, in reference to a lift assist. Patient is approximately 274 pounds, currently in the garage. The garage door is open. Central Clear, 2048.

0: 4 to Warren County. We're out at Mariah Ferrum, ending mileage 160183.
1: We're from Watkins, 505.
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0: 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Central, you show Watkins clear.
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1: C-438.
0: Raleigh C-438 is 1050 PD, US 1 near US 158. It's a white passenger car versus a black passenger car. 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
0: 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Okay, Bear Valley Hospital, how many in a reference paperwork? That was in the cabinet.
1: Cancel. Charles X-ray 8081. 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

0: the 81. It's running 2024 Honda Accord EX to a Rotana Ramirez Jones, 122 Meadows Road, Lana. Say 29. No, 29.
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0: 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Have a trespass call, 1263 Dabney Drive, 1263 Dabney Drive. 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
0: Devil.

Central City County Car, stand by for CNR Vehicle 85. Central City County Cars, have a CNR Vehicle 85 220 southbound, see a white man. Vehicle swerving all over the roadway, no light at this time, switch clear 2122.

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2458, attention Vance County cars, 1080, I-85 southbound from a 218 mile marker, I-85 southbound from a 218 mile marker. It's a white Ford van pulling a trailer, unable to maintain its lane. The trailer is not displaying any taillights. Authority is failed, 2125 KIV 894.

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0: 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I'll be in service.
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0: 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I'm going to be right at Henderson Corner Store.
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0: Temple, a little man.
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2: Near a cross from the speedway, remember the two car MEC accident to a green Crown Vic and a white Honda. Everyone is out of the vehicle. Such is bleeding.

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0: Stanley
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0: 11, all right.

EMS, South Grandpa, first response. EMS, South Grandpa, first response. Respond to emergency traffic. 2109 Rock Mill Road, 2109 Rock Mill Road. You'll be responding to a 57-year-old male who's having labor bruising. Did advise he's in blood at this time as well. Central Clear is 2150.

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0: Medic 4.
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2: 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There's 14s around right now.
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0: Ten 4 Warren County. Show Chief 11 in the area trying to locate.
1: 10-4. What's saying with season right in the area about at 528?
0: 10-4.
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0: Raleigh to Warren County cars, 1050 PD, Stanley Road near South Fork Drive, advise.
1: What 11 in route?
0: 10-4.
2: It's going to be Robert Lincoln Williams, 6524.
3: Right, give me the last four. So we're going to be able to.
2: It's going to be 6524.
4: And that second 28 going to be William Boyd Henry, 8057. Going to be that white Honda.
3: 10-4.
2: So, working, if you don't mind, make contact with the water department. I believe one of the water lines have been broken due to the accident. Right here, this is going to be in front of the Family Dollar.
3: 10-4. Did you need REVAX on that 28 or just put same in the cab?
2: You put same in the cab.
3: Careful.

0: 25. If I have a suspicious subject, Leonard, building and truck and accessories, 228 Zeb Robinson Road. Caller is calling from the Sleepy Inn. He buys a male subject driving a red F-150 with no 1028 parked at the hotel. Male subject wearing all black walked over to Leonard's with a grinder. He buys the male subject did come earlier. However, he left and came back. Currently walking around.
1: 10-4-10-17.
0: Careful.

0: Central to David, 15.
1: Where is that?
0: You have unauthorized use of vehicle at 7712 Oaks Lane. Caller by Sheila Michael LeMay borrowed his vehicle and is not returned with same. It's a black Ford Escape, unknown vehicle here.
1: I think it's going to be a cable line. Just about to be ready for time.
2: Hey, where you going with that?
1: Please, Frank Adam Adam 36. Frank Adam Adam. Frank Adam Adam 36.

0: 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I don't know which one, though.
1: 10-4. Is it down completely or just...
0: Alive.

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1: 10-4. Stop in front of Leonard's at the gate. I'm back at Sleep Inn, parked in front of the truck. I've seen the guy out there. Looks like he might have been walking back this way.
0: Campbell.
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1: But it looked like it's going to be our way down the residence next to the last.
0: Jeff Long, 10-23.

0: also caught 30 in it. Looked like there's no number on it. I don't know if it's vacant or not.
1: In the Gaia.

0: Montana EMS Station 3 first responder. Thank you to respond to emergency traffic at 609 No Bottom Road, 609 on No Bottom Road, Cross Street, Snow Hill Road, Ferrytown Road, got 95 to a female breathing problems.
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Warren County Units Route Novatum Road. 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

0: call it advisor last reading was a 285 on a sugar. 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
1: 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We were with this station earlier today.
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1: EMS 1, Warren County.
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0: for Centrum.
1: We are clear, Mariah Farrell.

Central 323. Office in reference to 214 Walnut Street, 214 Walnut Street. Apartment is on board. She advised that she was involved in a domestic where Deshaun Hargrove, unknown date of birth, hit her.

0: County cars, 1050 PI, US 1 there, on road advice. Raleigh C-449 at 1050 PI, US 1 there, on road is a green Ford Crown Vic versus a white Honda. Deputy on scene is going to be 1012 at the Family Dollar. One subject's already been transported to Mariah Parham Henderson. Good.
1: Temple. Thank you, Ron.
0: Temple.

0: Thanks.
1: We have a public service. The call is advising that she's hearing her cousin kept her grandchildren in Atlanta, and he's demanding her inheritance. She wants to make Vance County aware because she believes he owns a home here. The public service is in the cat notes.

0: Central to David, 15.
1: Go ahead, Central.
0: We have an assault that happened at 307 Ridge Circle Road. Refer to CAT notes for further details.
1: Therefore, I'll be around.

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0: Are you requesting on call CPS?
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0: TN4.

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0: At 10-4, was the caller able to provide a direction of travel for that female, whether if she was coming close to the city limits or further into the county?

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0: Simple.

EMS Central, EMS Central, respond 1031 East Andrews Avenue, repeating 1031 East Andrews Avenue. Reference to an unknown aged female. Same came in as a medical alarm. Somebody did advise she was on her knees at this time, unknown location in the residence. Possible lift assist. Central clear 2354.

0: I don't know if the subject has left on foot at this time. 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

Warren County is on 3. Ten-14 respond to 131 Valley Drive. Reference 2. No one hang up, could only hear people talking in the background. 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
1: Tell her.

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City Fire Stations 1 and 2. Respond emergency traffic to 1709 Peace Street, 1709 Peace Street, in reference to a fire alarm. It keeps going off. The caller does not see any flames or smelling smoke. Central Clear, 131.

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0: On scene, 1709. Two-story wood frame residential structure, come to show on the table.
1: Going there, you think?

0: Caleb.
1: Clear things, 10-4 is location. All smoke alarms to 10-4 in the residence. No fire hazards noted. Commands will be terminated. All fire hazards.
0: 0148.

to Warren County EMS, Station 7, first responder, agent to respond to trial response at 170 Stephen Lane, 170 Stephen Lane, Cross Street Shepherd Road, over B Lane, got a 52-year-old female with a problem.

Warren County units en route. Caller advised possibly has asthma or COPD, has been told in the past by a doctor she has, and also has been told she doesn't. Does have prescribed inhaler she has used. Also is a dialysis patient, has fluid buildup. Also is on O2.

0: Warren County. 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
1: Definitely.

0: 550 West Andrews Avenue, apartment 69. 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He can see the marks. We had a 2020 white Toyota Corolla last seen around 10 p.m.
1: And for weeks, heard the tenants

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policy 451, 1050, property damage only. Leonard Road near Gillum Way, white Chevrolet Silverado struck a deer. Go ahead. Policy 451, 1040.

1063, I-95 southbound near the 107. I-95 southbound near the 107, Nelson County car bus. I-95 southbound near the 107, call it Rogers, vehicle parts 1053 in the roadway, go ahead.

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Attention EMS South, EMS South, need to respond to non-emergency traffic, 1410 North Limbank Road, 1410 North Limbank Road, patient's going to be a 77-year-old female. She claims she fell, can't walk. Central clear, 714.

0: Yes.
1: Tim, I have a 1046 New Hope Elementary, Mergalom Hallway, by classroom 142.
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0: Ten four.

031 Charles Adam, attention Edgecombe County cars, 1080, U 64 eastbound from the 478, U 64 eastbound from the 478, black Chevrolet Bolt, North Carolina, 1028, King Lincoln Frank, 3305, King Lincoln Frank, 3305, North Carolina, 1028, seems unable to maintain lanes, possible road rage, authority cell 0733, KB 894.

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1: Yeah.

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We couldn't get any information from the caller. However, we did hear in the background the caller advised, we tried not to hit you, but nobody would talk to us. Go ahead.

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1: Ten 91, subject McDonald's, East Andrews Avenue. The manager calls saying the invite's going to be a white female, blondish brown hair, asking customers for money, and blue jeans shorts, black t-shirt. 10-4.

to any available Johnson County car, 1050 proper damage only, I-40 eastbound at the 323, I-40 eastbound, 323 mile marker, Johnson County cars advised.

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in Johnson County, cars 1063, Buffalo Road, eastbound from US 70, Buffalo Road, eastbound from US 70. A white truck with blue tailgate littering while driving. Authority Johnson County 0822, KMP 894.

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0: 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Laurel Mill, Centerville Road. 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
1: C-451.
0: Raleigh C-451, 1021 in reference to a 1050. It's already occurred. Caller advised it occurred around 3:45 this morning on Laurel Mill, Centerville Road, near Neal Road, a silver Toyota Camry and a deer. Go ahead.
1: Excellent.

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1: Rally C-451 so far.
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0: You just find a 150 Buffalo Trail, 150 Buffalo Trail off of Christmas Road. Carl advised his neighbor took their dog in today due to the storm. He tried to go over to the residence to get the dog, but she's refusing to give him the dog. Also, she just pulled up to their property, so it's possibly about to be an altercation. Get ready to start. Dear Miss Ryman, who's the neighbor?
1: I'm 17.

This is Mayor Pond, New York City area of North Limbing, Old County Home Road, Scrum Tree Block and Central Clear 8 foot.

66.36, just 10.14. I've updated that 10.20. They're going to be closer to the 324. They said they're near Elevation Road towards the bridge. Go ahead. Call him back and let him know of the 10.26.

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0: Policy 437, 1063 road hazard, North Limbang Road near Old County Home Road, tree 1053 in the roadway, just 1014, fire department 1017, go ahead.

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in the available Wayne County car, 1063 Road Hazard, Genoa Road near Fox Drive, Genoa Road near Fox Drive, Wayne County cars advised. Raleigh C-230, 1063, Genoa Road near Fox Drive. Caller advises a tractor in the roadway working in the area flags up, but the drivers are disregarding them. Requesting a 1058. Go ahead.

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2: 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From Vance County.

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1: I'm out at the old Super 10 building reference paper service.
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Non-emergency traffic, 125 Sherwood Road, 125 Sherwood Road. Your patient's going to be a 21-year-old female, vomiting. Central clear, 952.

Special to EMS South of Van Paul, I need you to respond to emergency traffic 261 McNair Drive, 261 McNair Drive. We got a 74-year-old female feeling faint and weak. Emergency traffic, Central Clear and Line to get. Well,

0: 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Motion living room's on fire.
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Property damage only, US 158 near Zoo Road, a white Kia Optima and a black Honda Accord, go ahead.

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0: 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Hey, Adam. Female neighbor keeps having some kind of black battery substance at her door. Requires an officer to come out.
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1: 10-4.

available Johnson County cars. 1054 property damage only. US 70 eastbound near exit 337. US 70 eastbound near exit 337. Johnson County cars at pass. Policy 636, 1054 property damage only. US 70 eastbound near exit 337. Victim is an unknown color Dodge Caravan. Suspect was an unknown white van. Just 1014, the victim's 1012 on I-95 northbound at exit 97. Go ahead.

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10-4 is negative 29. It's bullet subject, 813 Arrow Street, February 12, 15, 1999. OLSC 12 suspended ID card only.

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0: 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Mary Charles Tom 1622. Just read back the name.
1: The car 22. Ashraf Lamy.
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1: 10-4.

Northwest 1081. I 95 southbound from the 103. I 95 southbound from the 103 mile marker. Black Chevrolet Tahoe. Excessive speed of 90 miles per hour. Florida 1028. Sam Tomboy 007. Sam Tomboy 007. 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
1: Central, go ahead, Paul. 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
0: 10-4, I have a public service reference 324 Kelly Road. They advise any fellow officers on camera. Wants to know why they came out.
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to any available Johnson County car, 1021 in reference to a 1054, already occurred. US 70 westbound near 3318, US 70 west 318 mile marker, Johnson County cars advised.

Jump Road in the area of Bizzle Braswell Road. Jump Road in the area of Bizzle Braswell Road. A 10 passenger car back and forth in the area. Failing to maintain lanes as well. Occurs regularly. Authority of cell 1052 KB 894.

available at Tacoma County on 1050 property damage only. Davistown Marshall Road near Jenkins Farm Road. Davistown Marshall Road near Jenkins Farm Road. Tacoma County Car Repairs.

1021 in reference to a 1050 property that only occurred on I-95 for us. To 1021 in reference to a 1050 occurred sometime this morning on I-95. The caller advised Halifax County 911 that she didn't know the mile marker and she was refusing to pull over. She advised that she was unable to pull over safely. Her public services and CAD notes, they tried to break the glass and it struck her vehicle and damaged the windshield. Go ahead.

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0: For the 1059-770 Fred Royster Road, 770 Fred Royster Road. Katina calls, buys our EPA there, 2 minutes on a black Honda, needs to get belongings. She buys last time she was there, she had a conversation with her sister and her nephew there.
2: 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She's 12 years old.
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0: Oh, yeah.
1: 28, no problem, don't worry. Robert King Paul 3627. Robert King Paul 3627, North Carolina. I just need 9.
0: Okay. Warren County 536. Frederick Wilson.
1: Well, thank you, man.

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1: When?
0: You can go ahead and assign that 1073 transport to me.
1: Camel.

0: be responsive area of Hibernia Road and C39 Highway North. Have a tree that's blocking in both lanes. Central Clear, 1130. Tim, we'll have a tree down, blocking both lanes, the intersection of Hibernia Road and C39 Highway North. However, I've seen a large pine tree blocking both lanes as well as the bridges.
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0: 10-1, myself, 12, 10-23, Fred Royster. Just have fire advisor, reference, I burn you.

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0: 1029 on Markel Rush, date of birth August 15, 2001. Markel Rush will be spelled Mary, Adam, Robert, Queen, U, so, Union, Edward, Lincoln, Robert. Sam Henry.

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0: 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Cross Street, be sure to drive at Pet Road. Have a 5-year-old. 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
1: Oye.
0: Yeah, we should tell you, yesterday for that roaster. Two vials on her burning.

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2: Yeah, well, we... From him.

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0: Thank you for EMS and the major response to traffic 1245 Park Avenue. 1245 Park Avenue. 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Central Clear, 1147.
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Ross County car, 1050, property damage only, NC 58 near Joyner Road, NC 58 near Joyner Road, Nash County car advised.

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0: Simple.
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I've recovered property at 208 Raleigh Road, 208 Raleigh Road.

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1: You'll never
0: fuck for it. I got eyes on him, he said, boy. I had him call his brother.

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Coming at 83-year-old female, having headache. Central clear at 12:30.

Charles Adam, attention Johnson County cars, 1080 Cleveland Road, eastbound from South Shallow Road, Cleveland Road, eastbound from South Shallow Road, blue passenger car, 1080, also just lane aggressive driving, North Carolina, 1028, Tom Henry Adam, 8896, Tom Henry Adam, 8896, authority is still, 1238, Kevy, 894.

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0: 10-11-911, hang up. 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
1: Yeah.
0: Tell.

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0: Warren County EMS. Be advised that Henderson ED is going on diversion. Henderson ED is going on diversion. Warren County clear, 1307.
1: Yeah, that's correct.

0: Brian.
1: Great, Miss. Yeah, push it over hard, Miss. 10-8, pay Adam.
0: Seymour.

Probably to any available Johnson County car, 1063, I-40 westbound at the 312, I-40 westbound at the 312, mile marker Johnson County cars at bus. D-650, 1063, hazard, I-40 westbound at the 312, I-40 westbound at the 312, mile marker, a ladder and some tools, 1053 in the roadway, go ahead.

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0: MS-Central, need your sign emergency traffic, 1245 Park Avenue, room 108, 1245 Park Avenue, room 108. Carla Anderson, we have emergency assault. 74-year-old female is conscious and breathing.
1: Mitigating route.

Okay. I have a warrant service. 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
1: Go ahead.
0: It caused about a down on Lima Town Route.
1: 10-10.
0: 10-4. Stop me right here on Main Street, said a tree was down across the road on Lima Town. 10-4.
1: Mm-hmm.

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2: 1010, I was literally coming down Main Street. 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
1: Temple.

just Station 3 Fire Department, Station 3 Fire Department. Be to respond in the area of Lomatown Road, unknown direction of travel due to someone flagged law enforcement down about a tree down across the roadway. No further.

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1: Seven.

of Johnson County cars, 1050 unknown Vieira. US 70 westbound near the 333. US 70 westbound near the 333 mile marker. Johnson County cars advised. LSC 650, 1050, unknown PI, US 70 westbound at the 333, a vehicle overturned. Go ahead.

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1: Need to respond to 105 Thomas Lane, 105 Thomas Lane, off of Cold Farm Road. Have a disturbance in progress. Male is still on scene. Unknown weapon.
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0: B650-1017, go ahead. Probably any available Johnson County cars, 1063, road hazard, NC42 near US 70, NC42 near US 70, at bus 1063, road hazard, NC42 near US 70, lateral 1053 in the roadway on NC42 eastbound near Clayton.
4: Seen a large tree blocking both lanes of travel on Limertown Road. We'll be in Station 7's district. Has DOT been notified?
1: Doing so at this moment.
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4: No, Warren County, I don't think it's anything we're going to be able to do. They're going to need a backhoe for this.
0: Damn.

0: One County 2301. Can you advise which end due to DOT?
1: Doesn't matter, Warren County. It's about dead in the middle. Tell them Dennis Harris's house that they need a residence close by.

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0: 10-4, you got any update on that disturbance call?
1: Still had a female by public service. That male sergeant may have left on a light brown Victoria.

0: GPA.
1: Five mics out, more times.
0: 10-4.
1: I saw the 10-14.

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2: I-85. Same with you, Welcome Center. It references to a Hispanic male on a white vehicle, a 2015. He advised that his vehicle won't start and he can only call 911. Need someone to come out to help him.
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1: I'm at 10:50, a car late, nursing home rehabilitation at 1245 Park Avenue, 1205 Park Avenue. White construction van hit her black 2024 Nissan Altima and left.

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0: 10-8. Boy, are you have an OCA?
1: 10-4.
0: Central.
1: Go ahead.
0: Turn me in route to that 10:50. Blue 11, copy route.

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3: Ten four. 22-13. Got
4: out on the subject. 10-4, got him at the gas pump.
3: 10-4.
4: Charges.
3: 10-4, she got marks on her neck when he choked her.
4: 10-4, that's good enough for me.
3: 10-4, that's what I was about to say. I'm coming out.
1: 25-13, you ready for me to 25?
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1: Cash. Go ahead.
2: Put me out 122 OY School Extreme Road. In reference to the eviction, that's 122 OY's School Exit.
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0: 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Kennington, North Carolina PD.
2: One-on-one, go ahead.
0: Have a caller on the phone. She advised she's on US 1 at the Blue Wave. She just turned to go underneath the bridge. There's an 18-wheeler in front of her. He backed up and hit her in the front of her vehicle. It's going to be a white 18-wheeler. Tag number Z2905L, Ontario. Go ahead.
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0: 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Authority of Halifax County. 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They did a call up trying to get more information.
1: Followed by she's passing the Burger King now. That white 18-wheeler is still in front of her. He's pulling a box trailer.

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1: Brandon Blanchard, 128 Dunn Lane, Olana, same as active.
2: Hold on, Warren County, I'm passing Burger King. Can you advise where they're at right now?

0: Hey, trying to catch up. William 2041, can I test 61?
1: Go ahead.
0: North Carolina, William Boy Henry 8944. Put on South Road.
1: 10-4.
2: Okay, I'm at the intersection. Which way did they go? Straight or right or left?
1: They went straight through the four-way.

0: Score 25 or 19. You can continue to proceed on, but circumstances change.
1: Okay, can you tell her to get out of my way?

0: One time we're passing the passive rec center, and now we're passing the emergency services building.
1: Stand 4.

0: We're kind of in behind the truck for a minute. He's not pulling over. I don't think he's fleeing either. I'm trying to pass him so I can get his attention.
1: 10-4.
2: We're in 204 on County.
1: Go ahead.
3: 7-1, Ken.
2: I'll be back, H. Henry. Also, 101, what's your location?
1: He's on the bypass route.
0: Emergency services building on 158. I got him. I got in front of him. I got him pulled over.
1: 10-4.
2: 10-4, I'll just be en route to you just in case.
1: Car 7, go ahead.
3: Yeah, what we'll reference is 21 at Haywood Subject. They're full of sale, no matter.
1: 10-4.
0: 101 Warren County, I'm going to escort this truck to an area where we're not blocking off 158. We'll be able to do the accident report.
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1: Go ahead.
0: North Carolina, King King Charles, 7195. King Charles, 7195, North Carolina. You would print hold a hard copy for me, please?
1: 10-4. NC-42 near NC-50. NC-42 near NC-50. Johnson County Cars advised.
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1: Yes.
2: Trio. Trio.
1: Ten for Orr County. Pass that 27 to that previous submission 28. If you don't mind.
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You're attached to 1, 1, 1, 1, 14, 38.

0: 10 4, got 1063, Cruisers, 800 Dagley Drive. Caller's going to be standing by outside. I couldn't advise what it was in reference to, other than he asked. The black male wearing all white, red hat, black and white shoes.
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2: Cross Creek Road, 960 Cross Creek Road. Cross should be Neil Farm Road and Ronnie Drive. Have a 53, possibly a 54-year-old male. This is a four-party call. He advised that he called him and stating that he had possibly cut his arm. He's sitting in a gray and white truck in the yard, possibly 1073. When get on scene, advise if EMS is needed.
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16 110 EMS station 7 first responders. They respond Cross Creek Road, Cross Ruby Neil Farm Road, and Ronnie Road Drive in reference to a fourth party call. I'd advise that this subject possibly had laceration to his arm. Not sure because due to he's sitting in a white vehicle in the yard, we do have law enforcement en route.

0: 10-4, that subject just called back and advised that the people in the store called more people to come over. He wouldn't advise me any further and disconnected.
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1: General. /929 West Andrews Avenue. We on the run. 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
1: Was the call was not with the patient, and he possibly might have cut himself on the arm. 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
4: 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Found a syringe and needle in the dryer.
2: Law enforcement en route. 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

0: Since Road 311. There appears to be no injuries at Andrews Avenue, 1202 West Andrews Avenue. Caller is driving a white Dodge Ram. Other vehicle involved, burgundy Acura SUV.
1: 10-4, 10-7-2.
0: 10-4.

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0: 013.

0: Montana. NL final units can 1022. I think for them things of that nature. He advised them to cut on the door of the truck.
1: 10-4.
2: It's 10-50 occurred. Cleveland Road. RLC 631, 1050 PV at Cleveland Road near NC 42, black Honda Civic, a small white box truck, name at 1021, the public service is in the purse. Yeah.
3: 11 Central, 1028, North Carolina.
1: Go ahead.
3: Lincoln Charles Adams 7958. Lincoln Charles Adams 7958.

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1: Yep.
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0: Change to zone one.
1: 45, sir.
0: Could you respond in the area of Linwood Kearney Road? Caller advised that she hears someone shooting a gun. She's not sure where it's coming from, and she's not sure why they're out there shooting. She said it occurs quite often. She said they're shooting now.
1: 45, 10-4.
2: 10-4. 31,
3: car 15, Warren County.
0: Go ahead.
3: Should be out at Dollar General and Wise, 1063.

0: 注意的非常非常清楚。
1: Yes, 36 Central, 1080.

0: 对。
1: He's responding to the sheriff's office. Have a Mr. Snyder stand by the red Chevy Cavalier in the PVA of the sheriff's office. Advise he needs to be escorted to the address of 206 Boyd Street in Orlando to pick up a truck.
2: Okay, I'm not sure about that subject.
1: 10-4.
2: Thank you.
1: Go ahead.
2: If he wants to, he can meet me at my PD, and I'll be glad to escort him. I'm pretty familiar with the situation, unless he just doesn't want me to do it.
0: I appreciate that one-on-one. Warren County, just advise same.
3: We calling him back.
0: Okay, folks.

0: Go ahead.
1: Definitely.
0: Therefore.

0: So I have 2 28s already. One in North Carolina, one in Virginia.
1: Carolina first. Go ahead.
0: 10-4, it's going to be Tom Edward Mary. 3776. She come back. Congratulations.
1: Hey, 2012 Dodge Ram, Michael Venable, 117 Helicopter Avenue, City, expired. Name 29.
0: Copy that. Virginia is going to be Nietzsche Young, David, Ida, Adam, Ida. Sugar back to it, right? Monica.
1: Lyric Ingram, out of Grace, he is active, they're 29.
0: Notes.
1: Hey, boy.
2: I'm going to leave the SO. It's going to be a route to you. Reps are retrieving this vehicle. Here's my opinion.
3: We'll meet you at your opinion.
2: I'll be there shortly.

0: Car 25 warrant coming. I've driven the entire subdivision on Linwood, Kearney, and also Carter's Way. Unable to hear any. Caller wish to speak for law enforcement.
1: Say it, Sam. Tiff,

0: I hand?
1: Thanks, Apple. This may also be. I'm also made contact with this Marvel and stating that adjacent to this resident. Same was treated by EMS refused to have further treatment or transport.
0: Therefore.

0: 27, 29, Chasing Rudy, copy.
1: Okay, we'll go first.
0: 3674-3380.
1: Go over second.
0: 43124583.
1: Stay on.

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0: 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First 27, then definitely suspended, -29. Second 27 is showing inactive, -29.

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0: The first one says 103.
1: On my map, it's saying 107 Trenton Drive is going to be the first one. The second one is 113, and the third one is 119.
0: Ten four, I'll be able to go.
1: 10-4.

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0: Beatty, Swift Creek Road, and Cleveland Road. 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

0: situated at Central and City, New Jersey, responding to traffic, 420 East Andrews Avenue, Henderson Food Mart. 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About silver in color, 4 Buster, Central Courier, 1534.
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0: Central to Charles 11, we were just able to make contact with someone on the scene. Thankfully, a medic call.
1: Did we know any failure?
0: Hamill.
1: Tell Adrian.
0: Hamill.
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0: Go ahead.
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0: It's EMS North Townsville, EMS North Townsville. Need to respond to emergency traffic. 12460, 12460, NC39 Highway North. Have a 68-year-old female that's unconscious, fell down some steps. The breathing is elevated. Central clear, 1547.
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policy 650, 1050 PI in the area of 3945, 3945 Wendell Road, the cross streets of NC 231 and Stotts Mill Road. Subject is unconscious there at the scene.

0: Go ahead.
1: Came out to Boyd Street. Just this.
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1: Go ahead for Medicaid.
0: 10 for Medicaid. Your patient fell off the steps, possibly 3 steps down. Patient is breathing but still unconscious. We got a O2 status of 96, put on 15 meters at the time, heart rate 76. You got a gas to the upper left side of the head.
1: Central.
2: Maybe 4 central.

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0: 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Those subjects are standing by. 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

0: 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I got a 28-40 out of North Carolina.
1: Go ahead.
0: Frank John Victor 6628. Frank John Victor 6628.
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I-95 northbound from exit 81. Yeah. Tractor trailer truck with a gray cab, black trailer, unable to maintain lane, but we saw 1605.

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1: Five Jeep Grand Cherokee, Steven Snyder, 206 Boyd Street, Atlanta. 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

0: 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I will advise, go through the front door and through the kitchen.
1: Pittsburgh, if you'll see.

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0: I'll be clear this Bowler Street traffic, myself and C-101, that all vehicles turned back over to that Smiler subject.
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0: Hey, well,

update the description. US Highway 1 North, in the area of 1466 US Highway 1 North, proceeds of J.W. Painter Road, Michael Spray Road, two vehicles in accident, no injury, a truck and a Hyundai SUV.

0: driving on scene, one lane's going to be blocked down.
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0: Cross 6-1, Candy. Yeah, sure.
1: 10-4. Have a 10-21, Wing. I have a 10-21. Nine four nine five five two five eight. Speak to Miss Patsy Lewis in reference to King Smith stole some money from her.
0: Zero.
1: Go ahead.
2: 10-4. Reference that new protective order that come in should be Quintal versus Quintal. I checked that address, 159 Valley Road. Made contact with a male subject there. He advised that female subject no longer resides at that address.
1: 10-4.
2: Unable to serve, thanks.
1: 10-4. Go ahead.
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1: You should respond at 105 Pendergrass Drive, 105 Pendergrass Drive, Cross Street is going to be Cross Creek Road to dead end in reference to a 911 hang up. Tried to call it back. Came in as an open line, but it was no answer when I called back. Ten-4. Also, the call came from Vance County 911.
2: Oh, County, is that address near that EMS we just cleared?

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1: Therefore. Therefore.

0: Geomedic 4, clear call, and route back to the county.
1: Sam. Send for a company 11. Sam, view 21 Central, please.
0: Sam.
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1: Be 10-8C Charles, Represent 21. She's going to wait till she gets some information from the bank and call back. The bank statement shows what she's proved.

0: be I-40 eastbound approaching the Johnson County line. I-40 eastbound approaching the 310. Be a white Nissan Max by North Carolina 1028. Pretty boy. 4SL 1639.
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0: have a 911 hang up, mapping at 2106 Coleman Place, 2106 Coleman Place. 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Can also hear the TV in the background very loud.
1: 10-4, put me in room.
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2: 6 minutes.

Me too. I-85 northbound and the 215. On the 215, a black Chevrolet Trax with a flat tire. It'll be on the right shoulder. County car 1082 NC 561 and over the farm road.

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1: You have a message.
0: 10-4, just tell you the 1078 US 1 northbound, just north of Vinco County. 1028 is going to be Frank Charles Victor 5618 on a silver Chrysler 200. I'm 17 and 85 traffic. Can you give me the mile marker again?

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0: Central to EMS, North Nation Response, 71 West New Circle Line. 71 West New Circle Line. I mean, a female, 67 years old, confused, seeing things that aren't there. Central Clear, 1650.
1: Meg 4, Central. Medical being around. Do you advise emergency or non-emergency?

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1: 10-4. For we dispatched a deputy due to the patient's being irate. He's locked the caller outside of the residence.
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0: So,
1: go ahead. Say it four,
0: I'm in a wrap.
1: Say it four. Go ahead. Oh.
2: 10:42.
1: 10:04.
2: Take a 7, I believe. 30 is in a wrap. Hit that.
0: Come on, 10-4. Baby Cameron done got there, she ain't happy.
2: 10-4.

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0: 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Color-wise, the male is outside and the child's mother's upstairs.
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2: Three 15 showing 29 WFA solid female Jeremiah Edwards. The date of birth is 2/23/04.

0: Por fecha. We'll be staging if anything that's on the road waiting on law enforcement.
1: All right.

0: Therefore,
1: Trader Warren,
0: go ahead.
1: I'm BC Charles and his attorney. Hopefully they mailed from their last call. He advised he didn't call. I also spoke with the mother. She advised she didn't call. That was temple. 10:08.

0: تمام.
1: Lance, unit 10-9, unable to copy.
0: He's trying to come out the back door.
2: All right, I got the front locked down. Let me get my unit to touch the front and somebody hold down the back.
0: 10-4. 13 and 15's got the back door. He tried to come out, saw us, and shut the door.
1: Parham is off of diversion. Mariah Parham Franklin is going on ED diversion.
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0: Rachel, I am mentioning the three of us, Mariah Pam Henderson, their ED is coming off diversion. Mariah Pam and Franklin, their ED is going on diversion. Mariah Pam Henderson, ED coming off diversion. Mariah Pam Franklin, ED going on diversion. Warren County clear 520.
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0: Have a civil disturbance at 214 Walnut Street, 214 Walnut Street. Caller requests an officer in reference to getting her belongings out of her apartment.

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1: So we got another unit taking 25 of us over here on Andrews for resident search.
2: 10-4, 310 Baker is pulling in at the moment. Central, haul open that escort, please. And Central, you can go ahead with your traffic for 310 Baker.
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0: 1720.
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0: 10-4.

0: 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I'll be in route 1046.
1: Ten four.

59 Charles Adam, attention Nash County, cars 1080, I-587 westbound from the 6, I-587 westbound from the 6-mile marker, a white Ford F-150, 1028 Sam King David, 7803, authority cell, 1727.

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1: Hey, horse, I'm missing juvenile Lowe's 166 Stabney Road. It's a 3-year-old autistic child, white female, blonde hair. About she sat her down and now she's missing.
2: 10-4, just stack it on me. I'll be in there.
1: Hey, boy, they just advised they found her.
2: 10-4.
3: Central Romeo 72.
1: Say what?

0: You got a public service number I can call.
1: Hey, Warren, you want me to put it in notes or are you prepared to copy?
0: I'm prepared to copy.
1: 252-432-1417. 252-432-1417. Taylor.
0: What thing, man? No, so I'm 23 at 1046.
2: Central 310 out. County Drive, Mr. Pope advised he gave the clerk a $100 bill on Saturday. The clerk gave him back a fake $20 bill, and he was back up at the business wanting him to run the cameras back, and him and the clerk are arguing at this time.
0: Yeah, boy, stack it to the next available.

0: 214 Downey Drive.
1: Yeah, for just signed. Same to me. So it is 1046. Say John, all the windows and doors here.
2: We have a social 1 mil 1072, 1017 to the PD.
1: So the 15 are you?

0: 3, Tim Baker Central.
1: Go ahead.
0: Is there any other pending traffic? That's IBC paperwork that I have. I'm going to be placed on the night shift.

0: 12 Central, 1042.
1: Civil. Amen's communications.
2: It's not served yet.
1: Not served.
2: Simple.
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0: 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Place status is active.
1: Green GMC Sierra, unknown Texas 1028, unable to maintain lane, Port South 1737.

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1: Okay.
0: Tim, I have a 911 hang up. Same map to the right of 1770 U.S. 158 bypass in what appears to be an open field. I'm able to call back due to a disconnected cell.

0: Veterans Parkway for a white GMC Denali, a white Nissan Passage car. They're going to be 10-12 behind Smithfield Barbecue.
1: Notre Dame 11 Central, 1028 Texas.
2: You lost Texas.
1: Temple.
2: Temple, go ahead.
1: William Victor Young 2911. William Victor Young 2911.

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1: Where?
0: 10-4 to 1.
1: 10-1 central to Nordave 11.
2: Nordave 11.
1: 10-4 things active. Negative 29. It looks like it's 2015. A 2015 Chrysler 300 4-1, maroon in color.
2: 10-4, that's it.
1: 10-1.

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1: Copy that.

0: 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I'm glad that time served.
1: Therefore.
2: Eagle is 10-11. Page center. Male subject said he's just taking the court. I'll be back 10-8. You got any pin traffic?
1: Negative.
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0: 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Give me a response to 170-70 female, conscious and breathing. Complain of left leg pain. Talk about experiencing some numbness and tingling in that left leg. That's clear, 7252.
1: I got a 1050 PD only, the Walmart PVA. Should be a gray car versus a white car. 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
1: Three 25 10-4. 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
1: Then up 158, town 158, Gun Club Road, unable to locate anybody. 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
2: 325. 10-4. That's 325. So you want me to stack you on the Mariah Parham call?
1: Yeah, well.

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1: Central City Station 1, City Station 1, respond in the area 4713 Fairway Drive, emergency traffic, 4713 Fairway Drive, emergency traffic. Notice to a small brush fire. Callers advising that the fire is in a grassy area at the first apartment when you turn into the complex. So to clear, 1802.
2: Battalion 1. Battalion 1,
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0: 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Speak to Teron Thomas. Advise he's helping his friend out that doesn't speak fluent English.
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2: 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He said it appeared to be getting closer to the complex.
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0: 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You can go ahead and show the fire and throw.
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1: 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Command be terminated and all units be clear in the service.
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3: Halifax County Cars, 1068 on Agree John Road. Agree John Road, off NC4. Dark colored four-wheeler, back and forth in the area with no helmet. Authority resident 1823.

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0: 446, 1050 PI, US 1 in Green Road, involving two vehicles.
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0: Pursuit traffic to 1075 Keaton Road, 1075 Keaton Road, in reference to a 77-year-old male conscious and breathing. He complained abdominal pain. Advised the pain is above the navel. Central clear, 1833.
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0: 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Ten four B 252-425-6478. 252-425-6478. 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

0: Central Townsville Fire Department, Townsville Fire Department, respond to the area of 1199 Island Creek Estates Road, 199 Island Creek Estates Road. Up to a tree down, blocking one lane of travel at this time. Switch clear 1837.
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1: Yeah, fourth and something.
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0: The U.S. 70 business eastbound at Sedisco Road, red Ford Ranger and a white Chevrolet van.

0: 1050 PD Harris Street and Old Norlina Road, a black pickup truck and a gray SUV.
1: Civil.
2: Williamson, Evaz, he has a black Honda Accord on 1061 on MLK. Evaz didn't match the description of the vehicle from Walmart. He gave a 28 of Mary Charles X-ray 6559. Can you give him a call? His public services in the cab.
1: Campbell.

0: 238 Verbal Avenue, 238 Verbal Avenue. I'll advise that he locked his keys inside of his residence. Advise his upstairs window is open, requesting assistance. I did reach out to the fire department. They're not able to assist. He's requesting an officer.
1: Okay, for Q attaches 21 in the court notes.
0: Yeah.

0: HP or still a stranded motor, some 1001. Got a flat tire.
1: We're at 1001.
0: Let me know, Stagecoach.
1: Ten four.

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2: Bend of the River Road and Haywood Drive. But

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0: EMS, Ford Warren County.
1: No.
0: EMS 4, is that a fire apparent minimum? This is 160245, 160245.9.

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1: Right.
0: 157, 145, 157, 145, 1042.
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0: 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To 1082 Dr. MLK Jr. Boulevard at Stagecoach Road for further description of Dorothy County.
1: 10-4, I'll be 1017. What's that clear, 1070?
0: 443, couple.
2: Oh, at intersection of Faulkner and Faulkner and Montgomery.
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2: 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It'll be an intoxicated person. You can clear the David for now.
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But 644, public service, first assessment.

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1: Okay.
0: Will you create and attach an OCA to the CAD notes?
1: Sure.
2: 315 Central.
1: Yes.
2: 1042.
1: Sure.

Warren County is on one. Tiffany is 5612 Hamlet Road. Caller advising her brother's in the yard threatening to shoot her with a shotgun.

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1: I direct myself. 21 mics up on the stairs. 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
0: 10-4. She also advised that male subject still outside on the porch with two weapons in his hands.

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0: Captain. 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
1: Street. 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
0: Shelf 29.

0: 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It's Angie, Terry, Bertie, Chainberry Street, Kitro, Derry 0708, 1973, Classy Active, 10-10-20 knots.
1: Negative on the
0: 29,
1: correct?
0: Okay, well, negative in E1 with name and date of birth, and negative in NCIC.
1: 10-4.

0: Chào buồn.
1: Yeah, that would be great. More good.
2: Yeah.
1: I came past the store. I didn't see you. Okay. I'll call first. Jump, but we're almost at the other place down the line. I think I just seen you pull up behind. Cool. Also, if you're on the right, should be. Okay, cool. Okay, so that's the residence.

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Central Bear Pond Fire Department. Bear Pond Fire Department, respond. 155 Eelberg Road, 155 Eelberg Road. There's a strange odor, caller's eyes. Strange odor coming from a burn barrel at that location. We'll have to check that out. Central Bear 1937.

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1: Into 14 via route.
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She's been having chest pain. The prescribed medication from the doctor that prescribed it earlier today.

0: David, 14 Central.
1: Friend.
0: 10-4, was caller able to provide how long since he walked off?
1: She gets... This happened. She saw her walk down 39.
0: That's all right.
2: D14, just for your 10-14. Last time she went to Best Bet, and then she went across the street to the car lot. That's where we located her at.
0: Derek, that's where I figured I was going to check in. I'm getting off right here on Thinking Mill on the 39, so I'll check in there before I proceed on to the resident.
2: 10-4.

0: 14, she's also going to be heavy set with short hair. About 5'4", 5'5".
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1: Chris.
0: 10-4, that's going to be a negative at best bet, if you will. Just show me out across the street at Marshall Motors.
2: 10-4.

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1: Two advised the numerics of 558 No Bottom Road, or is it 568?
0: 568 No Bottom Road.
1: Table.

0: General, 4500. 39 South.
1: Sam.
2: Yes, sir. I'm 1023 in the area as well.
1: Sample. Is anyone coming?
3: Sample.
2: SA Central. Can you give me a closing description one more time?
1: So what about the white beater and shorts?
2: And four, I think that is the same as summer.
4: I'll be getting out with her on Beverly Lane. She's with a male in an orange t-shirt.